I think he thought it was the Blue Rider coming. 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About 2 o'clock.

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1: Wait a minute. Now, you know I'm in a situation. Why are you in? Don't do this. Why are you tripping like that?
0: Well, I understand that, but your whole vibe is, you know, I can see myself being with you forever.
1: That's really beautiful. And I kind of dig you, too. You know that. 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I'm in a relationship.
0: Whatever I gotta do, I'll do it for you.
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And Mac Heat spends like a sailor. 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

So consistent, so debonair. 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

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Suki Tawdry

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I want a little sweetness down in my soul. I could stand some loving, oh so bad.

I want a little sweetness down in my soul. 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I feel so funny.